0: 55.5. Today's hits like that, and more of the 90s old school hits you love like this. K-Rock.
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0: looking forward to catching up with him. 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Nicole Kidman, you like this, don't you?
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0: All right, well, let's sit back and enjoy it together. You're on K-Rock. Good morning.

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10: 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There is a little bit of tinkle-tinkle action going on outside, and it's just a smidge cooler, I reckon, than when we first got up this morning. It's sitting on 18 degrees, apparently, in Belmont. 25 the top for us today, a shower or two expected, and then a wet few days ahead. 20, 16 and 16 gets us through Saturday with 25 mil, 30 mil and then 20 mil on the radar.
11: We've got Gore celebrating the 70th anniversary in a couple of weeks' time, and Tam and Amy from the team are coming in to tell us all about it at 7:40. Can't wait. We're both Gore's lovers, aren't we?
10: Absolutely, and they do some wonderful work. They've been around for ages, and they've got a big party that they're having, and they'd love you to come.
11: Party on.
10: Coming up next, though, there's a interaction between a tenant and a landlord that is blowing up at the moment.
11: Yeah.
10: I just want to bring it to the table because I think it's wild. I think you're going to think it's wild also.
11: Okay, I love a wild Tom story.
10: Oh, it's not me. It's not me. Kylie Minogue, Love at First Sight at 19 past 7. K-Rock 955. Good morning.

0: 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Tom and Loggy, former Most Homes, just quickly before 9 o'clock, before 8 o'clock rather. I don't usually like to call out other sort of publications or media or whatever, but yeah. I've just found an article. I've just skimmed an article and it's more about the comments, but Time Out magazine, I guess they are. They do food and you know.
1: Like gigs and stuff.
0: But also lifestyle stuff.
1: Yeah.
0: Revealed the 9 best Victorian